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2: When your legs don't work like they used to before, and I can't sweep you off of your feet.

and danger. I lived in a place they called the Air City. Getting ahead was strictly a no-no, 'cause nobody cares what happens to the food.

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